love you. 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Didn't you know it? Why couldn't you be content with the love I gave? Oh,

Danke sehr, thank you. Thank you. 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Let me introduce the band. Ich möchte die Musiker vorstellen. On keyboards, Tom Schumann. Bass, Scott Ambush. On the drums, Schlagzeug, Lionel Cordu. Julio Fernandez on guitar. I'm Jay Beckenstein. First thing we played was by Julio. That was called Walk the Walk. And the one we just played was by Tom Schumann. That was called Groovin' for Grover. Grover is Grover Washington Jr. These next three are mine. They go back to the 70s. Got a little bit of airplay. And the first one is Shaker Song.

Thank you. Thank you. Thank you. We're going to feature our rhythm section. Scott Ambush, Lionel Cordue on this next one. This is called Cockatoo.

Scott Ambush, Lionel Cordu. Scott Ambush and Lionel Cordu. Thank you. We'll introduce something by Julio now.

We're going to do something by Julio Fernandez now. Julio was born in Cuba. And this next song is definitely from his childhood in Cuba. This is called De La Luz.